You helped me to discover me. I just want you to put trust in me. I kinda laugh when you cussing me. The aftermath is you touching me.

0: Yo, man, it's a lot of brothers out there flaking and perpetrating, but scared to kick reality.
1: Man, you've been doing all this dope producing. You ain't had a chance to show them what time it is.
0: So what you want me to do?

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1: Say, like, Big Green, you know how to stop being a nigga that's a fake-ass candy.
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days, you know what I'm saying, when I was beeping all the game, you know what I'm saying, I was gonna bring this shit to some kind of house. Yeah. So I know it's just motherfucking rap shit.

0: It's like mind detectors. Your mind is time. It's like mind detectors. Your mind is time.
1: Ma génération, elle a tout.

0: don't. If you celebrating something great tonight,
1: great tonight,
0: a celebration tonight,
1: celebration tonight,
0: graduation tonight,

Cheers to the good life, and I can tell that tonight's gonna be a good night. All my family is here, and we've been getting it on this whole year. Oh yeah, it's grand night. It feel too good to have a bad night. Snoop Dogg came through to make show. Everybody ready, set, let's go. Mama in the house, what it do though? It occurs to me that today's your happy anniversary. Bacardi over there, party over here, party over there, as we party everywhere. Hell yeah, put your hands up, feel the stands up. This is the extravaganza. In it to win it, we start where we finish. The sky is

fireworks in the air. Work that, murk that, hurt that dare. Put that blue light way in the sky. Wave both hands from side to side. Can you catch a vibe? What a view. Walking on the moon, making press with my tennis shirt. Winning any mode, any, mini, mini.

0: all them hoes that was frontin' on niggas back in the days. For my bro saying, excuse me, fuck out my face.
1: They say wealth is in the mind, not the pocket, but I still had that. I learned that from a very wise man. Pocket full of shells, like pimps.
2: Yeah. Okay, excuse me.

by Hibbula crooks with unburdened minds of bastard Darwinian logic projected as art evidence on backs and faces of our ancestral culprits wasted toiling as a majority on plantated crimes. We want to knock and

To find and fill our minds with double standard vision, by degrees we banish slaving over someone else's question, tests, or problems, and abolish all unsavory and good grammar, and forbid shovels picking our hammers, and the act of starching linen to become the educated ones wrapped in them.

0: Kruger in my jeans. 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Shit, no, I do it for the team.
1: I just want to hear them announce your name, that's all I care about.
0: How's your knee?
1: My knee is...
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1: bad these past few days.

0: 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And I'm like, honestly, I don't know nothing about mopeds. He said,
1: I got the one for you, follow me.
0: Ooh, it's too real, chromed out mirror, I don't need a windshield. 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
1: Murder!
0: All of the London massive go and be over the chess, man. I don't know.
1: All of the LA massive. Land.